Nostalgia literally means the pain from an old wound. It's a twinge in your heart, far more powerful than memory alone. This device isn't a spaceship. It's a time machine. It goes backwards, forwards. It takes us to a place

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1: 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DJ Premier on the remix. It's Big Guru with 1010 out. Gangstar forever, baby. I am what I am. You know what I'm saying? Check it. 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Sing something for

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Get us a couple of bottles of wine. And then I can just rub your shoulders and ease all your tensions and your nerves from the day. Matter of fact, I'll even take your shoes off and rub your feet, because I know you've been on them all day and you're tired and they're hot. So listen, I'll tell you what you do. After you get home, you know, and you get yourself kind of cooled out, take your nice warm bath, get all relaxed and refreshed, and come on over and just let me

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Tonight. 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